There's no better way to start your day. At breakfast, the breakfast show that's so hot it comes with a government warning. This is Marley in the Morning.

Welcome along to another edition of Marley in the Morning. It's hump day. Yes, we're halfway through the week. Wednesday, the 7th of October. And of course, as always, I'm here with you through till 10 o'clock. We kicked off the breakfast show with a ska classic this morning. 1969, the late Desmond Dekker with the Aces and Israelites. Let's crack on with today's show. It was a sad day in music history today. Back in 1966, Johnny Kidd of Johnny Kidd and the Pirates was killed in a car crash while on tour in Radcliffe, Manchester, aged just 27 years old. Pirates bassist Nick Simper, who later became an original member of Deep Purple, was also in the car with Kidd, but suffered only cuts and a broken arm. Here are Johnny Kidd and the Pirates from 1966.

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1: This is Molly in the Morning.

The day in music history, back in 2009, Monkees vocalist David Jones ruled out ever reuniting with his former bandmates after launching a scathing attack on each of his old pals in the National Enquirer. It's not a case of dollars and cents, it's a case of satisfying yourself. I don't have anything to prove, the Monkees proved it for me. We just played their classic out of 1967, of course, Daydream Believer. Let's dip into the 70s for the first time this morning, the year 1979. Here's Edwin Starr

it's our first of four birthday shouts this morning. Born today, back in 1959, David Taylor from English pop band Edison Lighthouse, who scored the 1970 UK number one single with the track we just played, Love Grows Where My Rosemary Goes. And of course, before that one from 79, you heard Edwin Starr and Happy Radio. Don't forget, we're a couple of tracks away from this morning's workout track, so now would be a great time to get those stretches done and get yourself ready for that. Heading next for 1974, here's George McRae with the classic Rock Your Baby.

0: Floor classic out of 1979, taken from their album I Am. That was Earth, Wind & Fire, of course, In The Stone. The track only made number 53 on the UK singles chart. As I mentioned, the track leads us to this morning's workout track. We've got one of those dance floor rave anthems to work out to this morning. The year 1989. Here's the Beatmasters featuring Betty Boo and Hey DJ, I Can't Dance. Let's get this workout done.
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0: 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We'll be right back.
1: 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So I'll see you then.
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15: 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Glad you've joined the party.

25 minutes away from 8 o'clock, it's Marley in the Morning, taking you back to 1993 there with West End, featuring the vocals of Sybil. Remember that? The Love I Lost. Today, music history. Back in 1995, Alanis Morissette went to number one on the US album chart with her third album, Jagged Little Pill. The record produced six successful singles, including You Ought to Know, Ironic, You Learn, Hand in My Pocket, and Head Over Feet. And the album went on to become the biggest selling album ever by a female artist with sales of over 30

20 minutes away from 8 o'clock. Released in 2006, Nelly Furtado's high-octane pop electro anthem, Maneater, stormed to a peak position of number one on the UK singles chart. An interesting fact about the track is that Nelly Furtado drew heavy inspiration from 80s pop and rock icons like the Eurythmics and David Bowie when crafting its aggressive synth-driven sound. Initially wanting it to sound like a Runaway Ready track that demanded an immediate attitude shift. Let's bring you up to date for the first time this morning. Here's the latest track from Johnny Marr.

music history, back in 2016, the Rolling Stones played the first night at the Desert Trip Festival at the Empire Polo Club in Indio, California. The event also featured Bob Dylan, Paul McCartney, Neil Young, Roger Waters from Pink Floyd, and The Who. The six-day, split over two weekends, event raked in $160 million, making it the highest-earning festival ever. Of course, we just played The Stones from this year. Track In The Stars. Here's Jungle with their latest release called Move Like You Do.

that was Junior Senior, released back in 2003, the track Move Your Feet. Before that one, Jungle, a current release called Move Like You Do. Don't forget, we're literally 5 minutes away from this morning's Aces at Eight. This morning, you're going to hear from Culture Club, John Cougar Mellencamp, The Human League, and Joy Division. That's a few of the tracks and artists you're going to hear on this morning's Aces at Eight. Taking us off in that direction, a cover version of the Johnny Nash classic, I Can See Clearly Now, the late Jimmy Cliff.

0: Marty in the Morning. We'll be right back.
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13: 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Big hair, big hits, and the biggest decade of them all.

And of course, 80s at 8 up and running this morning, beginning it from 1982. We just played The Clash and Rock the Casbah. Today in music history, back in 2005, Boy George was arrested in New York after police found traces of drugs in his apartment. George had called the police after he thought somebody was breaking into his apartment. When the police arrived and made a search, they found traces of cocaine on a computer table. Here are Culture Club from, again, 82. And time, clock of the heart. This morning.

0: Launch, Don't You? Wham! Playing on this morning's 80s at 8, released in 1982. That one was called Young Guns. Go for it. It's a second birthday shout this morning. Born today back in 1951, John Cougar Mellencamp, American singer and songwriter. He had the 1982 US number one and UK number 25 single with the track we're about to play, and the 1982 US number one album, American Fool. He holds the record for the most tracks by a solo artist to hit number one on the US Hot Mainstream Rock Tracks chart, and has been nominated for 13 Grammy Awards, winning one as Best Male Rock Performer for Hurts So Good. Happy birthday, John Mellencamp.
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another band I've seen several times, and believe me when I tell you, they still stand the test of time. They're absolutely brilliant. If you ever get the opportunity to go and see the Human League, if you haven't done so already, then my recommendation is that you do so. 1984, the Lebanon Human League. Before that one, John Mellencamp out of 82 and Jack and Diane. Today, music history. Back in 1979, Factory Records released Transmission, the debut single by English post-punk band Joy Division. In May 2007, the NME magazine placed Transmission at number 20 in its list of 50 greatest indie anthems ever. One place below their third single, Love Will Tear Us Apart.

0: coming up to 25 minutes past 8 o'clock from the start of the decade. We just played the Joy Division, 1980, and Love Will Tear Us Apart. Let's head forward 6 years now to 1986 with Luther Vandross.
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0: final say on this morning's 80s at 8, released in 1986. We just played Stop to Love. Playing next on Marley in the Morning, it's our Midway extended play.
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So today's Midway Extended Play track took us back to 1987. The track itself was originally released back in 1975 on the Mickey Most Rack label and reached number 2 on the UK charts, only beaten by Queen's Bohemian Rhapsody. The version we played you this morning was the 1987 Ben Liebrand remix, released in 1987 and made number 10 on the UK charts. The original recording, You Sexy Thing, went on to gain notability by being featured in the film Full Monty in 1997. Let's head forward now to 2010 with Justin Bieber.

Braxton. She began performing with her sisters in the music group known as the Braxtons. She won 7 Grammy Awards, 9 Billboard Music Awards, and 7 American Music Awards. Of course, we've just played You're Making Me High from 1996. Before that one, Justin Bieber featuring Ludacris and Baby out of 2010. Let's bring you up to date again now. Here's Blue, and You Should Know.

10 minutes away from 9 o'clock. That's Alex Warren we just played for you with Emerald Eyes. Don't forget, in around about 10 minutes from now, the top of the hour, just after 9 o'clock, we've got today's edition of the 5 at 9. I'll be playing you five tracks in a row. As regular listeners will know, all you need to do is try and work out the year they were first released here in the UK. It's the 5 at 9, and it plays at the turn of the hour. Here's the son, or one of the sons, of the late Bob Marley. It's Damian Marley, sounding very much like his father. The track, All Night.

Damian Marley released in 2005 the track All Night. Today in music history, back in 1978, the film soundtrack to Grease, featuring John Travolta and the late Olivia Newton-John, started a 13-week run at number one on the UK album chart. Here's the classic Hopelessly Devoted to You from 1978. Guess my-

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6: 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In the shower. 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

0: So we're into hour three this morning, and it's our fourth and final birthday shout. Born today back in 1945, Kevin Godley. He played the drums and supplied vocals for 10cc back through the 70s. And of course, alongside band member Lowell Cream, he released the track we just played in 1985, Godley and Cream's Cry. Happy birthday, Kevin Godley. So, of course, that leads us to this morning's 5 at 9. Five tracks in a row, leaving you to work out the year of UK release just by listening to the tracks. Of course, the only rule we put in place is no looking at Google. Internet is strictly forbidden. That would be considered cheating, all right? If you want to win some virtual gold stars, you've got to try and do it from memory by thinking about when the tracks were being played for the first time on your radio back in the day. Let's get it underway then. A Northern Soul artist, Barbara Aitken, with the track Am I the Same Girl? But what was the year?
1: Can you guess the year?

0: first two tracks of this morning's 5 at 9 have just played. Gorgeous track just played from Dorothy Moore. The track was called Misty Blue, but can you remember what year that was released originally? And we started with Barbara Aiklin and Am I the Same Girl? We've got three more tracks to play you, and then, of course, we'll give you the answers to all five. This morning, I'm looking for an easy 2 out of 5 to win you your virtual gold star. Continuing then, Force MD's up next to track number 3 with the original version of Tender Love. It was covered by Kenny Thomas in the late 80s, early 90s. Force MD's had the original. But what was the year?
1: The

So, this morning's 5 at 9 have played. Let's rewind back to track number 1 right now and see how well you've done. Just to remind you, I'm looking for an easy 2 out of 5 this morning to win you your very own virtual gold star. Best of luck to you all. Track number 1 this morning, Barbara Aiklin started it off. We played Am I the Same Girl? That was originally released back in 1969. Second track, that gorgeous track from Dorothy Moore played. We played you Misty Blue, released in 1976. Third track, as I mentioned, covered by Kenny Thomas later. That was the original version by Force MDs. We played you Tender Love, and they released it back in 1985. Your fourth track today came from Mantronics, Don't Go Messing With My Heart, released in 1991. And your fifth and final track this morning came from Travis. Yeah, we do love a bit of Travis on The Breakfast Show. We played Flowers in the Window, and that was released in 2002. How did you do? Quick recap, 1969, 1976, 1985, 1991, and 2002. If you got two or more correct this morning, congratulations. You've won yourself your virtual gold star. If not, we'll be giving you another chance tomorrow, same time, here on your favourite breakfast show. Up to date, here's Tony Lee, and Work You Out.

0: in the morning. We'll be right back.
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0: to the final half-hour stretch of the show this morning. Today in music history, back in 1976, John Lennon was awarded his green card, permanent residency status, at a hearing in New York, which overturned previous efforts by the US government to deport him. The three-judge panel of the US Court of Appeals ruled that his 1968 arrest in Britain for possession of marijuana was contrary to US ideas of due process and was invalid as a means of banishing the former Beatle from America. We just played John Lennon, of course, a track that made the charts in 1984 after his death, the track Nobody Told Me.
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0: Being Wednesday morning, I now get to play the third track from this week's featured classic album. Today's track was released in 1980, serving as a standout track on his blockbuster multi-platinum album, Give Me the Night, which of course is this week's featured classic album. Never released as a single, so it stands out today as one of those hidden album gems. The track was masterminded and produced by the legendary Quincy Jones during his golden creative peak, matching George Benson's silky vocals with state-of-the-art late 70s production. It was written by David Hawk Walensky, the prominent keyboardist and songwriter best known for his work with the funk band Rufus, featuring Chaka Khan. Today's track, Midnight Love Affair.

Third track from this week's featured classic album, George Benson's Gimme the Night, one of those hidden album gems we like to include on The Breakfast Show. The track's called Midnight Love Affair. While singles like Gimme the Night and Love Times Love dominated the radio airwaves of the time, Midnight Love Affair has long been celebrated by deep cut R&B jazz funk connoisseurs as a quintessential album track. We'll be playing a fourth track from the album at the same time tomorrow here on your favourite breakfast show. Let's head next for 1984 with Prefab Sprout.

0: charts this morning. That was Natasha Bedingfield with Dot Dot Dot, her latest release. Before that one, out of 84, we played you Prefab Sprouts, When Love Breaks Down. Last up-to-date track this morning, then, is the new release from Miley Cyrus.
1: Let's go.
0: It's

Released in 2008, Gabriella Silmi's soulful pop breakthrough hit, Sweet About Me, peaked at number 6 on the UK singles chart. It became a massive airplay phenomenon, eventually being crowned the most played song on UK radio for the entire year of 2009, largely thanks to a high-profile, ubiquitous television advertising campaign for Sure deodorant. Michael McDonald takes us to the end of the breakfast show this morning and our theme tune, Finish.

0: good this morning as it ever did. From 1986, Michael McDonald brings us to the end of the breakfast show with his classic Sweet Freedom. As always, it's been wonderful having your company this morning, and just like we do every single morning, we're going to finish with a theme tune finish. Today's theme tune finish is a drama series originally produced by BBC and portrays a typical comprehensive school. The show was first aired in February 1978 and was one of the longest running programmes on UK television when it ended in September of 2008 after 31 series. There were just over 600 episodes made. The actual theme tune name was called Chicken Man and it was composed by Alan Hawkshaw. Some of you may well remember the TV theme also being used on the game show Give Us a Clue on its first season, but of course is most recognised as today's theme tune to Grange Hill. Have a great Wednesday. I'll see you tomorrow morning at 7 o'clock.
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Hey. Well, here we go. It's Wednesday, middle of the week. And it's not just any old Wednesday, of course. It's Valentine's Wednesday as well. Pancake Tuesday yesterday. Did you have your pancakes? No, so did I. Not. And and it's not only Wednesday. It's not any old Wednesday, is it? It's that Wednesday. Yes. Am I excited? Possibly. And if you're wondering what I'm talking about, hang fire. I'll tell you all about it. 9 o'clock tonight, BBC Two. You must tune in to that. Onwards. It's Valentine's Day. So what I do is I've got a selection of songs that are all, well, not Valentine's. And you'll see what I mean. Like that one, Kelly Clarkson, My Life Would Suck Without You. And this one, Kylie Minogue, One Last Kiss. A big hello to you wherever you are in the world. It's the Daily Drop on a Wednesday.

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3: Do do do down, do do do down, down. Come a

up is hard to do. Because breaking up is hard to do. Right, you're listening to George Sharon. It's the show that's not the Valentine's show. It's the opposite. It's the show that, well, is for the people who aren't really bothered about Valentine's Day. The way I look at Valentine's Day is, why do we need one day of the year to buy our wives, partners, significant others, husbands, boyfriends, and whatever else, flowers, gifts, chocolates, and all those other... We don't. You don't need a day, a special day like the 14th of February. You can do it any day of the week, any day of the month, any day of the year. Just do it. Don't buy into this rubbish. I mean, look at all the restaurants tonight, all right? All the restaurants will be filled. They'll be selling overpriced rubbish. People will be coming around trying to sell you a rose, a flower, a box of chocolates, bottle of champagne. Do you know what it is? You can do that any day of the week. If you love your significant other, just go out and buy him or her or them or they a bunch of flowers, a bottle of wine, a box of chocolates. Not because it's a special day of the year, but because you want to, because you love them and you just want to say, I love you. You don't need the 14th of February to say that, do you? No. I took my wife to Edinburgh on Monday. That was a good trip, I tell you. We went up to Edinburgh. We had a great day. My wife loves Edinburgh, and I really had a great day out with her. It was fun, as always. Our lives are like a big adventure, you know. We go off and travel around the world together. We do daft things. And it always ends, I wouldn't say in disaster, as much as kind of like a giggly faux pas. What happened in Edinburgh, we were up there and it was a lovely day. We got up to Edinburgh. It was a lovely sunny day. Not a cloud in the sky. It was a little bit windy, but yeah, otherwise okay. And if you stayed in the sun, it was warm. So we went around and we did this, we did that. We went here, we went there. And while I'm on the subject, a big hello to Pigs, P-I-G-G-S, the Spanish tapas bar down there in Edinburgh town centre or city centre. We had a great meal in there that afternoon. But anyway, I digress. By 5 o'clock, as it was getting dark, it started just to drizzle a little bit. Within 10 minutes, it was a torrential downpour with strong winds that were gusting about 30 or 40 miles an hour. So my wife and I decided we'd duck into this hotel foyer to keep dry. But not before we'd bought an umbrella. Now, we had a choice. Either buy an umbrella or buy one of those poncho things. You know, you see people at football matches pull these plastic things over them. The clear plastic things. But we decided, well, no, we'll buy an umbrella because, well, umbrellas, well, we could take it home and use it again, couldn't we? Well, not so much. Seriously, we paid $5.99 for this umbrella. You'd have been better off hiding under a postage stamp. It was a tiny little umbrella and it was about as flimsy as a flimsy thing, and it lasted in the weather that we had in Edinburgh city centre on Monday night. It lasted about 15 minutes before it was bent, twisted and torn. What a waste of money. So it kind of, yeah, did end up in the bin. So what we had to do is we had to rush to Edinburgh Waverley Station and we had to get an earlier train back because there was no point in trying to walk around Edinburgh in the evening. We were planning on going for a meal and just having an evening stroll, get the 8 o'clock train back to Newcastle. But oh no, that was not happening. So we ended up getting 6:30 and got back into Newcastle at 8:30. Yeah. So there you go. Like I say, go and enjoy life. Go and enjoy the adventure. And if it ends up in, like, you know, a faux pas, a bit of a giggle, a bit of a disaster, so what? It's all about life, isn't it? Anyway, you're listening to George Sharon. Onwards, upwards, upwards and onwards. Lordy, lordy, lordy. It's the Electric Light Orchestra.

OMG, it's the ELO. Right, I was going to tell you about what's going on at 9 o'clock tonight. Now, many of you the local and regular listeners will remember that last summer I disappeared for 6 weeks. Well, what was I doing? Well, you'll find out at 9 o'clock tonight. That's all I can say about that. No, I'll say a bit more. Last summer I was away in London. I was actually helping, or rather, I was filming. I wasn't helping. Well, I was, technically, I suppose. I was filming with the BBC and Warner Brothers and Wall to Wall Media. I was down in London. I was creating and making a show along with 7 other actors, and the show is called Bring the Drama. It comes to our screens tonight, 9 p.m, BBC Two, set your recorders. And basically what it does is it follows me and 7 other actors as we go through and are put on to some of the biggest shows on TV. Episode 1 tonight is all about EastEnders. Yes, we went on EastEnders. We went to Elstree, went to Albert Square, and I was playing, yes, you guessed it, Phil Mitchell. So yeah, it was a really good experience. A brilliant experience, to be fair. And I won't go into too much detail. I won't give you too many spoilers, but episode 2 is Silent Witness. Then we went up to Casualty, if I remember rightly, Peaky Blinders, and of course, well, I learned to dance on Downton Abbey. Yeah, seriously, this is all the episodes you're going to watch. You're going to watch little old me strut my stuff on Downton Abbey. And we get to recreate some of those iconic moments that you remember from some of your favourite shows. And not just, you know, any old place. We were actually on set with the actors that played these roles doing these things. So it comes to your screens tonight, as I say, 9 p.m, BBC Two, and every Wednesday. It's also available on iPlayer, so don't forget to set your recorder if you're going to be out. So yeah, Bring the Drama. Bring the Drama indeed. And it was drama. It was drama all the way. Nah, it was good actually. I really enjoyed it. Big hello to my fellow actors, Luca, Delassie, Lizzie, Rihanna, Chris, and Jordan, of course.

Oh, lucky, lucky, lucky lips. Hey, do you remember Pokemon cards? Now, I wasn't around, well, I was around, but I wasn't in kind of the Pokemon collection sort of era. But yeah, Pokemon cards, do you remember them? Now, we all know it can be hard to throw away childhood toys. I mean, my wife's still got some of her Jackie magazines upstairs in the loft, for goodness sake. But lots of stuff do end up in the lofts. However, if you have any of the following items, you might be delighted to discover that you've hung on to them and you could be sitting on a fortune. Yeah, Toyzone has released the findings of a new study which has found that many iconic 90s toys are now worth megabucks, with the highest childhood treasured at, get this, £4.75 million. Whoa, what's worth £4.75 million? Pokemon card. Yeah, a very rare one at that. Anyway, you've got Barbie dolls. They're worth a fortune as well. However, according to the finance, there's still money to be made, especially after Mattel announced the slew in the classic toy theme movie set. Barney and a Magic Ball, apparently. Never heard of it, but apparently that's worth a couple of quid from Toyzone. So do you have any of the following? Yeah. £21,000. The Mario Kart cartridge from the Nintendo 64. If you have a Nintendo 64 cartridge of Mario Kart, it's worth a whopping £16,000. It's one of the rarest ones out there. Yeah. There's a 90s Pokemon card. Yeah. Logan Paul's Pikachu illustration. Pikachu. It's worth a massive £14 million. Have you got one? If you have, you're going to be rich. The most expensive 90s action figure, which was sold for £8,000, is Scratch the Cat. Don't know what it is, but apparently it's out there. And apparently it appeared on Teenage Mutant Ninja Turtles thing. Scratch the Cat, worth £8. £8,000. The first edition of Shadowless Base Charizard. Do you know what that is? The Shadowless Base Set Charizard. Well, if you've got one of them, it's worth £420,000. Seriously. Yeah, and if you have a 1996 Nintendo 64 original system in good working order, you're going to get £5,000 for it. £5,000. My goodness gracious me. It's worth going up in your attic, isn't it? Just to have a route around to see what you can find. You never know. I mean, my wife's Jackie magazine's up there. They may be worth a couple of quid. I don't know. But it just goes to show, the experts say that the average household is sitting on about £10,000 worth of goods that they have no recollection of, no use for, and are probably sitting in cupboards, drawers, and boxes around their house. But the average household has around about £10,000 worth of treasure lying around. I guess it's just a case of knowing who to sell it to and where to sell it. Kind of. There you go. Go and have a root around. You'll be in your drawers later on when you're rooting around inside your drawers trying to find something. Right, onwards, upwards, upwards and onwards. A big hello to Lord Delderfield. He's on the mend. He's home. Well, well done, Lord Delderfield. He sent us a little message on the phone the other day. He sounded a little bit croaky, but he's on the mend. So we'll try and have a chat with Lord Delderfield over the next couple of days. But we're so thrilled that he's on the mend. He's back home. And he was telling me he came back home because the Navy jokes were getting a bit thin on the ground with the nurses. Yeah, bless you. Bless his cotton socks. No, but it is seriously great news to hear that Lord Delderfield's back in the arms of Lady Mary, who's looking after him. And, of course, Viscount Oliver and Baroness Beverly, who are looking after him. So, yeah, it's great news. Big smiles all around. Big smiles all around. Anyway, onwards, upwards, upwards and onwards. It is the show that is not the Valentine's show. It's the Daily Drop, and it's Teenager in Love. Why do I have to be a teenager? I don't want to be a teenager in love. I don't want to be a teenager.

Hey, you're listening to me, George Owen. It's the show that, well, it's not the Valentine's show, but, you know, we'll add a little bit of romance in there. Cards, you know, you buy those cards for your loved ones, and or you're always trying to find a little bit of inspiration onto what to write, you know, on the little card that you send the flowers or the wine or the chocolates to. Well, here's a few for you. Corny, yes. Tongue-in-cheek, maybe. But have a listen to some of these. These are quotes that you could write on the little card to your significant other later on today. Lovers don't finally meet somewhere. They're in each other all along. Ugh. You should be kissed, and often, and by someone who knows you. I told you they're corny, didn't I? You know when you're in love and you can't fall asleep because reality is finally better than your dreams. Oh my God, who thought of that one? If I had a flower for every time I thought of you, I could walk through a garden forever. Oh, bless your cotton socks. Life has taught us that love doesn't consist of gazing at each other, but looking outwards in the same direction. I'm not sure I understand what that one's actually trying to say. But hey, what the heck? To be brave is to love someone unconditionally without expecting anything in return. I told you they were a bit corny. And here's a good one from William Shakespeare. Remember William Shakespeare? The bard. Doubt thee the stars are

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The single most extraordinary thing I have ever done in my life is fall in love with you. Bless

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1: I like it because the music is just great. 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
0: From the depths of downtown County Durham, it's The Daily Drop with George Herron.

Will I ever? Well, I don't know, will you? Right, pancake. It was yesterday, Pancake Day. Now, there's a lot of people divided on what you actually call it. Now, today, of course, everyone knows it's Ash Wednesday, but what is the correct term for Tuesday? Well, it's Shrove Tuesday, isn't it? Or, in the south of England, Pancake Day. But in the north of England, much to the surprise of many southerners, we don't call it Pancake Day. We call it Pancake Tuesday. And when I was a kid, my mother used to say, when I used to say, "Mam, can I have some pocket money?" She's like, "I'll give you some pocket money when Pancake Tuesday falls on a Wednesday." And it kind of never really resonated with me. I often used to wait for Pancake Tuesday to fall on a Wednesday. But alas, it never did. So what did you call it? What did you call Shrove Tuesday? What did you call Pancake Day? Did you call it Pancake Tuesday? Did you call it Pancake Wednesday? Did you call it Shrove Tuesday? My wife is here. She's just came in the studio here, and she's written down on a big bit of paper in really big letters, Shrove Tuesday. Well, we all know that's the Christian sort of thing, isn't it? It's the first day of Lent leading up to Easter. I bet she didn't know that, did you? Oh, she's laughing now. She didn't know that. Yes, 47 days of Lent. Shrove Tuesday starts 47 days of Lent to Easter Sunday. Yes, there you go. Those of us who went to church know these things. When I was a kid, of course. And of course, today is, Ash Wednesday. It is the first day of Lent. And we've got 47 days of it. I don't even know what Lent is. Is that when you can't drink, eat, and all that sort of stuff? Or is that something completely different? Anyway. I digress. So what do you call it? If you've got a name for Shrove Tuesday or Pancake Tuesday or whatever you call it, give us a call. Let us know at Your Daily Jot with George, because I'd love to know what the rest of the country call Pancake Tuesday, because I only found out yesterday that the southerners call it Pancake Day. Who knew?

0: Take me in, oh tender woman. Al Wilson, of course, the snake. And talking about snakes, obviously, Valentine's Day is a day when you get to take your significant other out and, maybe have a special meal, go to a restaurant, their favourite restaurant, lash them up a bit, splash out. Well, one Valentine's dinner didn't go down as planned. The chap was a soldier. He's heading back overseas, so he decided to take his girlfriend out for a Valentine's meal a little bit earlier than, today. But it all turned sour with the relationship just about collapsing. Why? Well, let's get the story into perspective first. This girlfriend of his is apparently a little bit entitled. She's a bit of a spoilt brat. Been brought up as an only child by her parents and has really got everything she ever wanted because she's daddy little girl. Anyway, he invites her out for a Valentine's birthday because it's her birthday as well. So he decides he's going to do, a Valentine's and a birthday together because he's going back overseas. Only to find out when he arrives at the restaurant and she is waiting, she's brought 18 of her friends along with her. Yes, 18 of her friends to celebrate her birthday bash. So bang goes the romantic meal for two. It's now a birthday party. But you thought, well, I might as well have a birthday party. He's paying. And that's where the problem lies. He didn't agree to that, did he? No. Apparently she went off in a rage and one of her friends videotaped this, put it up on TikTok, and it's got 24 million views. She goes off in a bit of a rage and has a bit of a go at him about how he refused to pay for everyone's meals. She can be heard shouting, "You really have to pay for everybody's food, not just at mine, not just yours." He's clearly shocked, apparently, in the video. I've not seen it myself. And replies, "I'm not paying for everybody's food. I didn't invite them. You did. And in any way, we were supposed to be having a meal for two, not a meal for 14 plus two." That's 20, by the way. No, that was 18 plus two. Sorry. Anyway, he refused to pay, and in the end, she got so vexed, so annoyed, and screamed and shouted at him. He turned around and says, "Do you know what it is? You can pay the bill yourself amongst your 18 friends." To which she replied then, "Well, I haven't brought any money. I'm broke." "Not my problem," his reply, and he walked out, got in a taxi, and drove away. Now, that's one big bill she's going to be left with. Apparently, the girls, her girlfriends, they hadn't brought any money either, because they thought that, the treat was on her, or him, as the case may be. So there you go, how to turn your Valentine's night into a complete disaster. Now, I don't know about modern, romances, modern pop partnerships and stuff. Do you go halfers? Do you go Dutch? Do you expect the man to pay? Do you expect the girl to pay? Do you expect your other half to pay, whether it be man, girl, or them, they? How does it work these days? I've no idea. I mean, with my wife, I usually pay. Or she usually pays with our money. You know how it is. Yeah? So anyway, I'm going to dedicate this track to that young lady.
1: As a child, I was just the

So build me up, buttercup. I was singing away quite happily there. Right, what are you giving up for Lent? I found out what Lent is. Lent is that period of time when you giving up some luxuries. It's the time of reflection, apparently, leading up to Easter. And it's the 40 days that apparently Jesus crossed over the desert and kept away temptation from the devil. Yeah, it starts today and it goes on until March the 28th. And Christians will go out there without their luxuries as a sign of sacrifice and self-discipline. So what are you giving up for Lent? You've heard this term. Oh, I've given that up for Lent. Well, I'll tell you what I'm going to give up. I'm going to give up making sort of silly predictions about things I'm going to give up. So I'm not actually going to give up. Well, I am. I'm going to give up making giving up like lists. Does that make sense? Yeah, I thought as much. So there you go. I thought, because I mentioned I don't know what Lent is. Well, I probably did, and I just forgot about it. So I Googled it. And basically, it's when you give up, luxuries for 40 days to sort of remember the 40 days that Jesus spent, alone in the desert, away from temptation. And I remember when I was a kid, didn't the devil come up and ask him to turn a rock to a loaf of bread or something like that? I seem to remember something like that down my childhood days. Talking of childhood days, don't forget our film, my new film, Wenlock Road, will be being screened later in the year. Filming is about to commence. We've got our cast, and what a cast it is. I tell you, there are some fantastic names in that cast. I'm going to be directing it. It's going to be hitting the sort of the camera roll sometime in the very near future in and around South Shields. So if you're from South Shields and you want to see a great movie about your hometown, it's filmed in black and white. Its period is 1970s, so it might remember some things. It is going to be screened, as I say, at the Customs House in South Shields later in the year, and filming gets underway real soon. So if you see us out and about in South Shields and you see us filming, come across, ask for me, the director, and come and say hello, because I am from South Shields. I am a sand dancer. I am proud of the fact that I'm a sand dancer. So come and say hi. You never know. I might even give you a walk-on role. You never know. Anyway, onwards, upwards, upwards and onwards. Looking at the time, my goodness gracious me, where's the hour and 18 minutes gone? But hey, this is Kylie Can't Get You Out of My Head with me, George Aaron, on the Daily Drop on a Wednesday.

you can't get a bit of Bay City Rollers on Wednesday and, well, not like it. That was, of course, the Bay City Rollers on a Wednesday, and you did like it. You're listening to me, George Herron. It is the Daily Shop. It's Wednesday. It's the 14th of February, and it's Valentine's Day. What are your plans? Are you going out tonight? Are you going to have a bit of a snog, you know, sitting in the house watching the telly, bit of popcorn? Well, I'm just going to remind you one more time, because tonight is the night that my show, Bring the Drama, hits the screens. When I say my show, it's not just my show. It's BBC, Warner Brothers and Wall to Wall Media all coming together to create what is going to be, well, I hope, a brilliant, brilliant production. It's called Bring the Drama. It's myself and seven other actors as we are thrust into the world of mainstream acting on some of the biggest shows that you've ever seen on TV. EastEnders, and we've got Silent Witness, we've got Downton Abbey, we've got Peaky Blinders, we've got Casualty, to name but a few. And the way the show works is we have to audition, myself and seven other actors have to audition for roles on those shows. If we get the role, then we go on the show and we, well, pull off one of the, you know, the memorable moments on that show. Tonight, of course, is going to be EastEnders. What happens in EastEnders? I'm going to give you any spoilers, but I tell you what, you're going to love it. And I will say this, the tears are real. Seriously, they were. It was a stressful time. I tell you what, you know, 6 weeks of my life in the summer last year, we were down in London filming it. We had to live down there. We were given accommodation from the BBC and Wall to Wall. We were taken everywhere. We were filmed literally 18 hours a day. We were on the camera, and it was a very surreal experience. But look out for my new podcast, because I have got a vlog which I'm going to be putting out there, which tells behind the scenes story, my story. So as you watch each episode, you'll be able to see how I felt about it on the actual day after it happened. So what I did is we did the EastEnders, for instance. Then I went back to my room, set my camera up and had a chat. So you'll get first hand. Nobody else has ever seen this. And I'll give you the links, etc., to how to watch that real soon. In the meantime, let's crack on, because it's getting to the bottom of the hour. Climbing up to the top of the hour, it's Foreigner, it's Cold as Ice. You're listening to George Herron on the show. That's not the Valentine's show. It's a show on Valentine's Day.

Hey, we were talking about Pancake Day yesterday, and the things you find on Tinterweb, it's crazy, isn't it? Somebody's actually posted a thing on the Daily Mirror's website. Common Pancake Day mistakes might ruin your clothes, warns a laundry expert. Come on, if you're not doing Pancake Day correctly by making a bit of a mess, then you're doing something wrong. By the way, it's not Pancake Day, it's Pancake Tuesday. All right, well, a bit of egg here, a dollop of strawberry jam there. I mean, who puts strawberry jam on their pancakes? But that's what it says in this story. Nobody, but nobody puts strawberry jam on pancakes, for goodness sake. How do you make your pancakes? Let's just get this right. Right, here in the Northeast, what we do, and I'm sure there's a lot of Northeasterners are going to agree or disagree. Get your pancake, sugar, bit of sugar, lemon juice, roll it up, job done, bump. Yeah, that's it. That's as simple as that. Oh, but no. Some people apparently put strawberry jam on them. What's all that about? Come on. Anyway, a laundry product manager who has shared her step-by-step guide on tackling troubling topping stains, which is a common mistake apparently for many people on Pancake Day. Apparently, according to her, people put chocolate on them, strawberry jam, raspberry jam, honey, and other sweet things. Now, it's lemon juice and sugar. There is no other way of doing pancakes. I'm sorry, but that's it. That's all you get. Do you know where why it was all about pancakes? Why pancakes came about? Well, back in the day, and I don't know what day, but back in the day, apparently, you used to empty your cupboards and cook whatever you had in your cupboards. And by this time of year, because of Christmas and then, you know, the cold, long January, all you had left was flour, bit of milk, bit of water, and possibly an egg if you were lucky. So that's where pancakes came from. It was a way of kind of like emptying your cupboards and getting rid of all the stuff before Lent. Eating simply. Don't have that chocolate muffin up there. Have a pancake. That sort of stuff. So there you go. Personally, I'm not a pancake lover. When I was a kid, I used to like pancakes, but nah, not anymore. I'm kind of a triple chocolate McMuffin now, you know, that sort of pancake. Yeah, that's me. Indeed. Anyway, I digress. Look at the time. We're running out of time. So I want to play this. This is going out to Mark and Gemma and the boys across there in Sunderland, and they'll know why. Don't worry. Just be happy.

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0: 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Be happy.
1: It's the show that everyone's talking about.
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1: From the depths of downtown County Durham, it's The Daily Drop with George Herron.

what a classic. What an oldie. What a good old classic. Oldie classic. Right, you know what it is. I've just looked at the time and that's me done, ladies and gentlemen. End of the show. I'll be back again tomorrow, of course. Bin Men Day, Thursday. Go and enjoy the rest of your day. And don't forget, tune in tonight, 9 o'clock, BBC Two, for my very first outing on Bring the Drama. It's a show that, well... It's interesting. You're going to enjoy it. I'm sure you'll enjoy it. I'll be back again tomorrow. You take care of yourself. This was the Not So Valentine's Valentine Show with me, George Heron, on the Daily Drop. And this is Queen. What better track to play out with than Bring Me

0: Tune in again tomorrow for more madness, funny stories, and great music with George Herron.
1: Now, playing the best from the 60s to the 90s. These are the analog years.
2: So, before the launch of digital radio in the UK, there were the analog years. Great songs from the 60s to 1995. Let's kick off in 1985.
1: These are the analog years. David Cloke.

Do you know what? I don't think you can beat a 1970s record that has in it. Well, it was a thing back then, I'm pretty sure. That was originally Smokey Robinson's backing group, The Miracles, there with the change in 1972, Billy Griffin fronting up the band. That's their 1975 number one US hit and got to number three in the UK. Before that, Lloyd Cole and the Commotions, Lost Weekend. They were formed in Glasgow, and that was their biggest hit, number 17, in 1985. And welcome aboard. These are the Analog Years. I'm David Cloke. Let's take you to 1992 now. Here's Tears for Fears.

playing the best songs on the radio. These are the Analog Years, agesradio.com. Tears for Fears from their compilation album, Tears Roll Down. That's Laid So Low. Got to number 17 in 1992. And the 20-year partnership of Sam and Dave, Working Its Magic, back in 1996. US number one and a UK number 21 for Hold On, I'm Coming. Was there someone at the door of a one-something? Or is it time to take a flight with 10cc?

0: there's one band that I absolutely love from the 1970s, of course, 10cc, so many great songs, and they're from 1976. It got to number six. I'm Mandy, fly me on the Analog Years.
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0: bouncing around the decades. 1981, number 14, follow-up to In the Air Tonight. It was I Missed Again, Phil Collins. You can find that on Face Value. A gentleman who was born James Newell Osterbury Jr., the godfather of punk, better known to you and I as Iggy Pop. Lust for Life, 1977. A man who simply cannot keep his shirt on. Disgraceful behaviour. Never charted, but it was a great radio hit. And there's a song with plenty of covers behind it as well. There's the original from Shocking Blue, Venus. One hit wonder for the Dutch band in 1969. Got to number 8.
1: The Analog Years.

0: So this is the show we bring you great songs pre-digital radio, 1960 to 1995, ahead of the launch of digital radio in the UK. Those are the songs that we feature on the analog years. I'm David Cloak with Nights in White Satin, composed by Justin Hayward, brilliantly performed as always by the Moody Blues. It was a double release, number 19, 1967, and number 9, 1972. And The Cutting Crew, it's their biggest hit, 1986, got to number 4, Just Died in Your Arms Tonight. And it just sparked a memory. I'm pretty sure I did meet Nick Van Eed from The Cutting Crew. I'm pretty sure, I think I was about 18 years old, so it must have been around about 1988, in a pub in Crawley in West Sussex. And that's a memory, isn't it?
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It's the same email address if you want to get hold of me, David Cloak, and perhaps suggest a song or two, give us some feedback about the analog years. We'd love to hear from you. The Reflex, Duran Duran, second number one UK hit, also reached number one in 1984. And Stephen Tintin Duffy, doing a little bit of research, didn't realise he was one of the founder members of Duran Duran way back when. There was his solo hit, which took a third version to make it a hit in 1985, got to number four. As we'll finish this hour with a couple of 70s classics, stand by. We'll don our tiger feet with Mud shortly for a bit of madness ahead of Carl Shorten's Nick Straker Band.

the analog years plays the best-selling single of 1974. That is worrying. Glam rock favourite, Mud, Tiger Feet. Before that, one hit wonder, number 20, 1979. Song I could definitely put in the category. Haven't heard that in

0: Ages. Walk in the Park from the Nick Straker Band on the Analog Years.
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0: David Cloak here. 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Well, why not? Let's play you three songs in a row, all with a just connection.

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David Cloak here from agesradio.com, playing the analog years, the best songs on the radio from 1960 up to 1995, ahead of the launch of digital radio in the UK with Depeche Mode. Just Can't Get Enough. Number 8, 1981. They did have a few greater successes, a few number fours. And that was taken from their album Speak and Spell, which I recall was that some sort of educational toy for kids as well. I'd have to look that up on YouTube or Google or something. The Cars with their debut song, Just What I Needed, number 17, 1978. And there, the former Van Halen lead singer David Lee Roth from 1987 got to number 27 in the UK. Number 6 USA hit with Just Like Paradise on the Analog Years.

0: Sugar and Love from 1976 got to number six. I want to stay with you. Interestingly, they were signed previous to that hit to the Apple record label, owned by the Beatles as songwriters. And before that, Holly's Bus Stop got to number five, 1966 on the analog years.
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playing you some extraordinary songs on the analogue is beautiful Kate Bush, the man with a child in his eyes. She wrote that song at the age of 13, recorded it at the age of 16, and it was released in 1978 and got to number 6. Unbelievable. Also, Shakespeare's Sister stayed number 1 for 8 weeks in 1992. And Doobie Gray with the original of Drift Away, 1973. Didn't chart in the UK. Got to a US position of number 5. But if you recall, back in 1992, Michael Bolton. He took that song and made it a number 18. Good song as well. Good cover. The Analog Ears, agesradio.com. This is David Cloak. We do like to play songs that are familiar, songs that are unfamiliar, and artists that quite frankly should have made it, like this guy. Here's Clive.

think, one of the great soulful voices of the early 1990s. When they get any bigger in the charts, I just do not know why. I'm one of those annoying moments for radio presenters like me when you hear a song like that, an artist like that, and you think, you know, number 56 in 1991, is that all? There's a great dance floor filler as well. I remember playing it in the clubs. Clive Griffin, who actually did have some success with a cover version of When I Fall in Love, which was a duet with Celine Dion, did very well in the United States. And let's move on now to 1980 on the Analog Years as we play you another dance classic. This is Yarborough and Peebles. Don't Stop the Music.

0: analog years.
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Wonders on the analog gears for Non-Blondes from the 1.5 million seller album Bigger, Better, Faster, More. That's a song that got to number two in 1993. And we took something from the musicals as well, from Chess, Murray Head, One Night in Bangkok. And again, bit of a one-hit wonder. Got to number 12, 1984. And there, Steve Arrington. Extraordinary guy, singer, songwriter, drummer, record producer, engineer, and minister. That was Feel So Real, got to number 5 in 1985, and it's a wrap from the Analog Years again. Thank you so much indeed for your company. I'm David Cloak. Stay safe, and I'll leave you with Billy Joel, My Life.

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Hello and welcome, it's Andy on your radio. Dyson toothbrush is trending after the company unveiled the Camera Jet, which is a £419.99 toothbrush featuring a tiny camera and precision liquid jet. Dyson says its technology identifies gaps between teeth, this is, in real time and automatically targets them while users brush, while its app provides live viewing and personalised feedback.

Now, a community dog show in Chingford has been hailed a success. This is after bringing local families and their pets together to support Animal SOS Sri Lanka. The charity helps thousands of rescued and vulnerable animals, while actor Peter Egan and presenter Jan Lehman, I remember her from the news, joined the fundraiser as judges.

So, prices in UK shops rose at their fastest rate in more than 2 years. This was during August. British Retail Consortium figures put annual shop price inflation at 1.5%, with food inflation at 2.8%, as higher energy input and commodity costs continue to feed through to supermarket shelves.

0: when you've got 5 minutes spare, check out our website. It's what I say. Moving on, 1995, British boxer Frank Bruno achieved his dream of becoming world heavyweight champion when he outpointed Oliver McCall to win the WBC title. It was at Wembley Stadium in London.
1: Not a mean Harry.

0: Space Fams.
1: Hello, this is Adam from Maroon 5.
2: My name is Megan Trainor.

Residents in Bishop Auckland got a very early wake-up call. This was after around 20 loose horses were spotted charging through streets at about 3 a.m. Durham police received several reports as the herd moved through the area, with residents sharing footage and sightings as well of the unexpected overnight stampede.

We've got a slice of happy news here. Trainees from a Dorset charity supporting adults with disabilities have helped pull a 35-tonne Boeing 737. It was at Bournemouth Airport. Five trainees from the Crumbs Project took part alongside supporters and businesses in the annual Dorset plane pull, where teams of 20 raced to move the aircraft while raising money, this was, and awareness for good causes.

In the lifestyle today, Tesco has brought back a taste of the school dinner hall with a school cake and custard dessert. The £6.50 pack contains 10 little vanilla and chocolate cakes, by the way, with icing and sprinkles alongside custard. Although shoppers are already debating whether the custard is the correct colour. Look out for that.

More than 250 villagers in East Yorkshire surprised their postman with a huge 50th birthday celebration. Residents in Beaufort decorated the village with banners, balloons and bunting after discovering their long-serving postie, Lee Scholar, had been unable to book the day off. So, do you know your local postie by name?

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I've got your requests coming up a little bit later on. I've got the wild cards coming up as well, and not forgetting a single of the week. And I think this week I'm going to blow Emma's socks off, hopefully anyway. Again, back to the tunes. What have we got? Brotherhood of Man, Save All Your Kisses From Me, Bass Rollers with Bye Bye Baby, but here's a one from the House Martins at Happy Hour.

It's Ping Fong with Baby Shaw. Coming up next, I've got a couple of remixes to play. I've got one from Greece, which you might like. I got it last night, nicked it from the mix store. And we've got Here We Joe, which is 9 p.m. and at the Pink Pony Club by Ori Remix. But before that, we are going to do a dance. We are going to do the conga, especially for Craig. Let's do it.

Oh my goodness, what a tune. Another track I nicked off Mixstar last night. Bonnie Tyler and ABBA, Lay All Your Hero On Me, with a Spree of Fur mashup. And before that, we had Village People with YMCA. And before that again, we had Kylie with The Locomotion. It is now time, though, to do a party dance. We are going to do Superman. And as always, if you know the actions at home, feel free to join in. Here it is.

brilliant, brilliant stuff. And as always, if you need the actions at home, give yourselves a great big round of applause. Right then, Emma, she's got a text a little bit earlier on saying she's on the ball, she's on fire today, and yeah, loving these tracks. She's asked for three this afternoon: Culture Peak with Mr. Vain with a 2026 remix club mix, DJ Sammy and You Know featuring Doe with Heaven, and Jennifer Rush, The Power of Love by DJ Krieger featuring Dubroot and Peak Time Techno. Right, we're going to play these all back. I haven't heard the first one or the last one yet, so I'm very intrigued.

0: Oh my goodness. She's already gone and done it again, hasn't she? Emma, unbelievable tracks. Yeah. Brilliant. I'll be Nick Knowles there, the first one and the last one, the Jennifer Rush Power of Love, and the last one, Mr. Vane 2026. I'm Nick Knowles, putting them in the files, and I'll be playing them soon, and maybe even tonight, who knows? Oh, I'm so happy. Right, it is now time for this.
1: It's time for this week's Wild Cards.
0: Yes, this is a part of the show that gives recognition to parents, guardians and carers for all the hard work that they do, and of course to hear their favourite tracks played on NE3 Radio. Keith was first on the button this week and he's asked for three tracks. Bruno Mars, The Lazy Song, Denise Williams, Let's Hear It for the Boy, haven't heard that one in ages, and Wiz Khalifa featuring Charlie Puth with See You Again. As always, playing these three back to back.

A massive thank you to Keith for those three tracks this week. We're going to move straight on to Colin's three tracks, and he's asked for Camouflage, The Great Commandment, Blossoms with Honey Sweet, and this one by Lewis Capaldi with Survive. As always, playing these three back to back.

And there we have it. Massive thank you to those three tracks calling this week. Thank you very much. It is coming up to 13 minutes past 5. And of course, it is that time again where it's time for a party dance. So we, as always, are going to do the Music Man. And if you know the actions at home, feel free to join in. Here it is.

brilliant, brilliant stuff. And as always, if you do the actions at home, we give yourselves a great big round of applause. Right, single of the week is back this week, especially for Emma. And by the way, this doesn't get any heavier than this one. It was released in 1991 by LA Style, and the track ID, the title, is James Brown is Dead. And it's really heavy. Let's do it.

And there it is, especially for Emma. And while that track was playing, I got a text message saying it's a nay from Emma this week. She didn't like that one. I've had a feeling it will be a little bit too heavy, but you know what? There's always next week. Right, let's get back on to the tunes. We've got DJ Casper and the Churchill Slide on its way. LMFA always sexy, and I know it. But before that, it's Do or Diddy, especially for Craig.

Yeah. Yeah. When I walk on by, girls be looking like damn, we fly. I pimp to the beat, walking down the street in my new the freak. Yeah. This is how I roll. Animal print pants out control.

It's the Fast Food Rockers with the Fast Food song, Still a Coma. What have I got? I've got the Rednecks on its way. I've got DJ Otzi with Hi Baby. But before that, it's Aqua with Barbie Girl.

0: It's the Great with Swamp Thing still to come. I've got the Cuckoo Move dance on its way, especially for Emma, but before that, it's the Chuchuwa.
1: Attention!
2: Yes, sir.

Roy Orbison, Penny Arcade, especially for Craig. It's now time for me to see my toodaloos. Thank you very much for joining me on this week's Bringing the Party to You. A massive thank you to Keith and Colin for their text, for their wild cards, and of course to Emma and Craig for their text requests. I am now off to make some way for Gordy and Keith with You Couldn't Write It. Straight after them, there is non-stop back-to-back tunes from 7 till 11 p.m. The last track, as always, is reserved for Craig, as it tunes in every single week. It's Peters and Lee with Welcome Home. From me, the Mac, whatever you're doing for the rest of the evening, have a good one, and I'll see you again next week. Bye-bye for now.

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5: 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Wild stories, big laughs, and unbelievable moments.
0: Tune in, You Couldn't Write It.

0: Well, we're back. It's Gordy
1: and Keith.
0: And you couldn't write it. Did you enjoy that?
1: Amazing. Absolutely wow. What a tune to start.
0: Aye, what a
1: start. How fitting as well.
0: I know.
1: To start my show this week.
0: 90 years. That's not me and you. That's the anniversary for the Jarrah March.
1: It's incredible, isn't it? It's just.
0: I know.
1: And like I was born in Jarrah. I class myself as a Jarrah lad.
0: Yeah.
1: Or a Jarrah lad. That people from Jarrah call themselves. But yeah, it's just an incredible part of history, and just so proud of the commemorations as well. There's been a lot that's been going on over the past week as well.
0: Aye, definitely.
1: I'm sure people probably would have seen things that have been going on, services and various things that have been going on this week. I don't know if anybody had a chance to go to the exhibition at Jarrah Town Hall as well, which was absolutely fabulous anyway.
0: Yeah.
1: With lots of artifacts and newspaper cuttings and information boards. It was just incredible, really, telling the story of what went on 90 years ago. And it seems to have got a lot of engagement as well.
0: Was there any family, you know, like from the ones that marched?
1: Yeah, there was. But there's lots of events that's going on with regards to descendants.
0: Yeah.
1: It was in the Daily Mirror that the descendants are going to Parliament as well.
0: Great.
1: And they're planning on the actual petition of the march is
0: all right. Are they dressing up as well?
1: but yeah, so they're going to be. Finally going to be delivered to Parliament, because the famous story from that time was they got all the way to London, but they didn't actually. The government at the time turned their back on them, and they didn't get the petition submitted, and that's actually going to be happening in the next few weeks by the town's MP, Kate Osborne.
0: Yeah. Oh, excellent. So I'd like to know, you know, when they were deciding we'll go for this march, do you think that said, well, where was Sunday best, or what do you think that, you know, I thought.
1: The one thing about it from what I've read was how dignified and how proud those men were. There's a lot being said about, like, even now when you think of protests and then you'll get like lots where the buildings have been damaged but the one thing that separates the Jarrah Crusade is that it was an organised, dignified, proud event, you know, and it was led by various people, like the town's MP, Alan Wilkinson, was involved.
0: Was that the mighty Alan?
1: Yeah, Red Alan. There's been lots of books written about. If anybody that hasn't read the book, The Town That Was Murdered, Alan Wilkinson, that's a really good read as well. Yeah. It's just a phenomenal part of history. What's been great is that the schools have been engaged as well. I went to Jarrah Town Centre over the weekend, and it was yesterday.
0: Yeah.
1: No, it was Monday, sorry. The day of the actual anniversary, which there was a school there at the statue outside of Morrison's. And lots of the school children were dressed up, they had banners. And
0: did they?
1: So there's been lots of good engagement as well from
0: excellent.
1: It. And by all accounts, the local council had to extend the exhibition by a couple of days. It's been that popular, and there's been queues forming outside. So it's been great, and lots of positivity about the event.
0: Yeah.
1: Because it is a huge part of history.
0: Oh, I know.
1: Huge part of history.
0: Well, you told me, because you know, I do a lot of drawings and that, and you said, oh, you should do about the Jarrah March. And I've done a selection, and I've got them in my shop.
1: They're absolutely brilliant.
0: I was saying about Alan Price. Is he from up here then?
1: I'm not sure, to be honest. You've caught us
0: You on the hop, have I?
1: Yeah, I'll find out,
0: yeah.
1: But it's just even now we're talking off air as well. The actual local football team, Jarrah FC, they come out to the Jarrah song.
0: Yeah.
1: When they come out, both teams, it's been played for years, and it strikes the pride of the town as well, and it's incredible. Really, we're still talking about the event now.
0: Ah, you know,
1: it's incredible.
0: I know. we're going to do a few songs this time, aren't we? A mixture of like Northeast and that.
1: Yeah, so obviously with regards to the Jarrow Crusade, it set our minds ticking, if that makes any sense.
0: Aye.
1: Whatever's left inside them.
0: Yeah.
1: So we just thought we'd try and play some local songs today. I got a request for Lindisfarne, so we're going to play some Blaine Races and Fog on the Tyne.
0: We're going to have a good mixture.
1: So a good mix, and just to celebrate how proud we are of the North East in this area.
0: Definitely. So we'll start off with...
1: So this is for Steve anyway. Steve sent this request in. It's Sunderland Boys anyway. So for all those Newcastle fans out there, this is for you.

quite moody. Coffee Johnny had a white hat on, the yellowy stool, the cuddy. There were spice dolls and humpy shoes, and Anne White selling ciders. The chef of a happening home, the butcher, and all the lads for riders.

0: kind of beer, can you?
1: What? Sunderland boys?
0: No, man, no.
1: Do you know, I've got about 15 texts of people saying they've switched off.
0: Oh, great.
1: But the same people were listening in about 5 minutes before.
0: Right. But that song, great, isn't it?
1: We were just talking about before the amount of local songs.
0: Oh, you know,
1: the Northeast. There's some great ones, isn't it? And that's what we're going to try and do today.
0: Yeah, definitely.
1: Try and get some of them played.
0: It must be hard for people that don't get the Geordie accent, mustn't it?
1: What do you mean, like?
0: Well, you know, like, sort of, if people are listening,
1: definitely.
0: Be like, can't the Bladen Races?
1: Definitely. Have you ever been the Bladen Races?
0: No.
1: Never been?
0: No. Is there one?
1: It's got to be.
0: Is there?
1: It's got to be. We do plenty of things in this area. There must be.
0: I know.
1: It's got to be.
0: Alan Price was born up here.
1: Washington.
0: Aye, Washington. He went to Jarrow Grammar School as well.
1: It's one of the great songs, the Jarrow song. It's brilliant.
0: Yeah. So, aye, local lad. So, well done.
1: Yeah. You couldn't write it.
0: You couldn't write it. Oh, aye. I know. I know what you're going to say. How well then?
1: What? Spider-Gate.
0: Aye, Spider-Gate, yeah.
1: This is no word of a lie. I had a 10-foot spider in my house. Like, the weekend.
0: 10-foot?
1: Honestly.
0: Were you right?
1: It was like a huntsman spider, this one.
0: Aye.
1: And I've never seen... I went up... It was on my bed.
0: Aye.
1: funny. Like, honestly, I've never seen anything like
0: it. Was it asleep in your bed, like, was it?
1: Asleep, he had me shorts on.
0: I found it
1: in my shorts. I went to go to bed and put some shorts on. change for bed, and like I had the kids as well. And thankfully, the kids never seen the spider. It was just me. So the next thing, I went to pick up the and it was, I just seen it. This didn't look right. It's an actual spider. I was like, oh, dear me, I've never seen anything as big in all my life in terms of spiders. I think they're definitely getting bigger.
0: So did it run out with your shorts on them?
1: It was just, I think it was enjoying itself. It was quite chilled out, really.
0: Yeah.
1: But dear me, I thought, I'm going to have to take like a moment to compose myself here and decide what I'm going to do. So I got a pint glass, not a normal glass, an actual pint glass to come get it with some coffee. And put it outside, but at the same time, obviously,
0: is it back in again?
1: Well, that's another issue.
0: All right.
1: So, me two daughters, Maren and Rowan. Maren's 13.
0: Yeah.
1: Absolutely scared, witless with spiders. Yeah. Rowan's quite. She's only six. She's quite like blasé about spiders. She's a bit nervous about them, but she found the whole thing really funny. But Maren was jumping on she was jumping on her own bed in the other room, scared. What was I going to do when it was in the glass? I'll never know. But honestly, the noise from this spider in the neighbours must have been thinking, dear me, what's going on here? So put it outside, and I'm sure I heard a knock at the door later. Right. I thought it was. Right. I thought it was back.
0: Giving you your shorts back?
1: Oh, he's...
0: Did he put them through the letterbox?
1: I've never seen anything like
0: that. Your car key as well, didn't he? Took part of your car key.
1: Well, that was another thing you couldn't write. So, my car key, it's got like obviously two buttons, one to open and one to close, and it's punctured a hole in the close. Yeah, the open button.
0: Yeah.
1: So there's a big hole in my car key. Thinking, looking at that, thinking you couldn't write that either.
0: Aye.
1: So a 10-foot. I think you might be on something there about the 10-foot spider in the car key, because I don't think my car keys were that close or were that far away from
0: apparently, you know, the spider. You know, the spiders, they're not coming in from the cold. Did you know that? That they're already living inside your house. Did you know that?
1: Well, he was clearly having fun when I seen him. I think a
0: lot of people think that they're coming in from the cold, but they're not. You know, they could be living there for years.
1: Yeah.
0: But in the summer, it's in the winter when the male ones come out for females. So he must have been waiting.
1: Has anybody that's listening got a spider story? would be interested to hear from you, wouldn't we?
0: Yeah.
1: If you can drop a text on 0757225695 or studio2@ne3radio.co.uk, social media, Facebook. It's a spider effect. Facebook, Instagram, TikTok, X and Threads. I'm also live on TikTok as well. So just to say hello to everybody that's tuning in on TikTok. If you've got any sort of spider stories, if you've seen a 10-foot spider, it's probably the one that was in on my bed the other day, and he's probably off on his merry way around the northeast.
0: Do you think he'd want to come back in or what?
1: Probably. He was enjoying himself with us. Yeah. He was quite chilled out. I've never seen anything like it. But lots of people are saying about...
0: what, they're getting bigger?
1: They're getting bigger.
0: I watched a programme and they said that there's no technology or whatever saying that they are getting bigger. It's just we're getting more frightened of them.
1: Yeah.
0: So, you know...
1: Well, poor Maren, she was absolutely distraught and she was in the other room. She's like, just get that out, get it out, get it out. And I was like, it's jumping out, look on the glass. Oh, no, I'm not jumping on the bed. Then Rowan's laughing her head off. She's like, ah. I was like, oh, God.
0: What about the rabbit? Was he bothered or not then?
1: Oh, he's just chilled out. He's like, who's that?
0: Yeah.
1: Who's that? Yeah, it's a 10-foot spider. It's all right.
0: Well, in our house, if they see a large spider in ours, the dogs just watch it.
1: Well, my cats run away from seeing the glass. They were just looking, going, oh, no. They're just looking, going, dear me.
0: Because I was saying, oh, spiders must be petrified when they see, like, you know, a person standing above them. And I thought, it didn't seem as if they're scared, do they?
1: But when you think about it, it's so rational, isn't it?
0: Aye.
1: They look at the size of them. What they're physically going to do to you.
0: Yeah, I know.
1: Bless them.
0: Well, luckily over here, they don't bite, do they? I wouldn't want to be in Australia.
1: This one might have. I was actually looked into his eyes.
0: Did you?
1: Yeah. That's how.
0: How scary.
1: It was like a proper moment.
0: Aye. Good job he didn't have a big web, isn't it?
1: I feel sorry for anybody that's trapped on his web.
0: Oh.
1: He's got no chance.
0: Aye. The next song.
1: Yeah, so we're continuing with our theme. So, in the interest of fairness, we are a fair show. So, I'm going to put on Lindisfarne, Fog on the Tyne, and also the Futureheads local band, Hounds of Love.
0: Great.

0: I need a higher.
1: That was a good one. Hounds of Love.
2: A brilliant.
1: Kate Check. Bush one, but yeah, I loved their
2: band. Brilliant.
1: Excellent.
2: Fog on the Tyne as well.
1: Fog on the Tyne, yeah.
2: Classic.
1: Ah, yeah, classic. I remember having that one played for my birthday. Yeah. There was no fog, like it was freezing when they put it on. So, aye.
2: Is that your attempt at a joke?
1: Aye, it was my attempt at a joke.
2: Oh, dear me. How long have we got left?
1: We've got about, I would say about half an hour.
2: There's still time for the old ones
1: we've
2: to come
1: still
2: out.
1: Got we're listeners in, haven't we?
2: We have, yeah. So we've David, got, say hello to David, aye, that's listening in.
1: Aye. One of my relations.
2: Friend of the show. Aye. And Stephen Paul, they're listening in.
1: Yep. Oh, they're on this week.
2: Yeah, Steve's...
1: what happened last week?
2: Well, there was technical issues last week, wasn't there?
1: But they were on your mum's laptop, weren't they? Is that why?
2: They were using a charger, which is a big bone of contention in the house at the minute.
1: So is she still going all right with that charger?
2: Touch wood, yeah.
1: Yeah?
2: I'm touching
1: it. So what, has she got it wrapped around with salad tape or what? How does she keep it...
2: I think she's just pressing it in, but at some stage that's just not going to work, is it?
1: Yeah.
2: No. So she needs to have a plan B, yeah.
1: Well, Christmas is coming up, so that could be plan B for her, couldn't it?
2: Yeah.
1: Are you getting ready for your Halloween, or are you getting ready for Christmas?
2: Well,
1: we're
2: dressing for the occasion as well, aren't we?
1: Yeah. Well, I changed the windows yesterday in the shop, the flower station, so we've got the Halloween... lights up and that in the shop, so yeah.
2: So we'll go TikTok live,
1: aye,
2: as well, and yeah, we'll won't give anything away yet.
1: No, definitely
2: not. Surprise.
1: Yep, definitely. So what were you going to say?
2: Can't wait.
1: I know.
2: We've got some surprises, haven't we?
1: We have. I cannot wait for Halloween, like.
2: How quick has this year gone, though?
1: Four.
2: Like it's going to be November shortly.
1: I know. Okay. I'm still waiting for Easter. Well, the eggs are out, aren't they? They'll be in the shops now.
2: It's incredible, like, when you think.
1: Ah,
2: you
1: know.
2: The start of the year, how quickly this year's flew. I don't know if it's because we've had all the warm weather, it's been... We've had a much better summer. But it just seems to have just gone in the blink of an eye.
1: Yeah. When does is it the clocks go back?
2: It's normally the end of October, isn't it?
1: Right. So that means it's going to be dark, isn't it?
2: Did you see Trump talking about daylight and he wanted to do away with the with daylight, so you don't turn the clocks back? Because he made a big.
1: Do they do that in America though?
2: Oh, I think he's fighting for. He's fighting for that.
1: So you just have
2: daylight.
1: Aye, so how do you get
2: so you don't have
1: light
2: your dark. So you don't have your dark.
1: What's he putting there? Tungsten lights up in the sky or something?
2: The guy's on his own planet, isn't he? But dear me. But yeah, so that was. That was earlier in the week. I'm sure he said something about daylight.
1: Yeah,
2: where he wants to change. Where he wants to change that.
1: Too right
2: as well. So.
1: I mean, them countries. Where's countries where they have like 6 months of darkness, don't they? Is it Norway or somewhere like that?
2: Yeah.
1: That I remember I went to see a film with my dad. That was about this detective, Insomnia it was called, and so me and my dad went to see it, and my dad fell asleep. And I thought, you can't believe it, can you? Insomnia, and he fell asleep in the film. So I had to...
2: You couldn't write it, could you?
1: Nah. I had to nudge him a couple of times and say, you're snug. Aye. But in this film, the bloke couldn't get to sleep because it was late all the time. Aye.
2: Happy days.
1: Have you been looking at chocolates and that for Christmas or not?
2: I haven't started yet.
1: Are you not?
2: I've been really bad this year. The first time somebody mentioned at work, they were selling some
1: the roses wreaths, and all that. Is it
2: wreaths for your like door wreaths?
1: Yeah,
2: Christmas Eve boxes, which is a big thing now for Christmas, isn't it? Especially with young kids. It's
1: what's that?
2: Christmas Eve boxes. So you'll have like put pajamas in and sweets and various things. So it's like having like a mini Christmas day on Christmas Eve.
1: Oh,
2: so you'll have like a big.
1: Like a tough box
2: for the kids. So, and you put like various things in it in a box and say.
1: So they just started this, have they?
2: It's been going for a while now. Yeah. So it's.
1: Are they still doing?
2: To make more of it now, though.
1: Are they still doing that? The elf on a shelf.
2: Yeah.
1: So he's still flying around.
2: It's funny at the start because when you do it, you come up with some great ideas and then. The next day and the next day and the next day you run out
1: of ideas.
2: And then the kids are like, and you're thinking, you're waking up during the night, oh, I've done the elf, where is it?
1: Yeah.
2: I'm going to have to think of something. Oh, where's the toilet roll? We'll start swinging them off the stairs. But there's a family. We've got family of them now. Was only like one. He's got kids and everything. So it's a big thing now. Times are different from
1: younger. In America, it's been going on for years, and apparently they pass them down to, like, you know, the grandparents pass them down to their kids and that.
2: Well, you look at Halloween in America, I think we've got...
1: Oh, I know.
2: We've got a lot of the things that we do now for Halloween is probably from America, isn't it?
1: I mean, the kids love that trick-or-treat. You know, it's...
2: That's one thing that has stayed, isn't it? It's always been... Like, when I was younger, we always used to just go to Halloween discos. Never really went trick-or-treating.
1: No.
2: It was always tend to be, like, you go to the discos or...
1: The kids used to...
2: Ducky apples.
1: Like you say, it was like the community centre, you know, where they all went, they all dressed up and they all had the pumpkins. But it wasn't pumpkins, was it? It was turnips.
2: Yeah. It's all different now.
1: Turnips... them were hard to cut into.
2: Oh, like you see them in
1: burning.
2: Like you see them in the shops now, like they're only a couple of quid, but like it makes, like when you're carving them, it makes a mess, doesn't it?
1: I know.
2: And then you're just dumping them in the bin, you think it's just a waste.
1: I know. So what we've done this year, we've bought stickers to put the eyes on so you don't have to cut into them, you know, just to make it a lot easier. So... Have you got the kids for Halloween and that? Are you taking them out?
2: Yeah, I've got them. I've got them for Halloween. So there's very, I'm sure the school schools will do something. But my older she wants to go out with her mate. She doesn't want anything to do with me.
1: Yeah. Are they doing any dances or anything with Halloween?
2: For Halloween, I'm not sure. I don't think so.
1: Yeah.
2: I haven't mentioned anything anyway. But the little one will go to stuff with school and that, so so we'll just have to see what happens in the coming weeks. But they've all had costumes for Halloween as well.
1: Yeah.
2: So it's a big thing now compared to what it was.
1: Well, I mean, the grandparents, I mean the little ones, them are watching Michael Jackson, you know that, and think was years ago that.
2: It was.
1: You know. It was on a long time as well, wasn't it, that video?
2: But
1: I love it. And doing the dances. Yeah, I mean, you're still doing them, aren't you?
2: I've got good footwork. Of course
1: still,
2: I am.
1: Still tapping.
2: Yeah, still tapping away on my feet, yeah. But yeah, we're looking forward to it for Halloween. So happy days. Looking forward to it.
1: What we're going on next for?
2: Continuing the theme, coming home, Newcastle.
1: Great.
2: And Elvis Presley, I Can't Help Falling In Love With You.
1: Is he from up here, like, is he?
2: Yeah.
1: Oh, yes. Right.
2: Yeah. He's a canny lad, really.
1: Aye. Great. Thanks.

0: I was enjoying it that much. I forgot that I was back on. I couldn't believe it.
1: Seamless transition there, though, Gordon.
0: It was because I was swaying my arms. I forgot.
1: And that's played religiously at the Stadium of Light. You do know that.
0: I didn't. No, I hadn't a clue. I thought it was just one of the songs that you really liked. So.
1: You do know what you're getting for Christmas now, don't you?
0: Well, I hope it's
1: not going to be an Elvis Presley CD, isn't it?
0: Is that because they got the them new tops like the Elvis?
1: Well, that's what they've done for pre-season. Right. Went out to America and so the actual the away strips based on that,
0: so
1: which was really popular.
0: So that's what the link is.
1: Yeah.
0: All right. I thought it was just one of the songs that
1: you liked. But there's other clubs play the same song, but it hasn't really, like Hull City do play that as well. But
0: yeah.

0: 57225695, email studio2@any3radio.co.uk, social media, and I've nearly lost my voice, so yeah.
1: Yeah, and if you're not listening in, well, still send them in.
0: Of course.
1: Because we look forward to that, don't we?
0: We do.
1: People that aren't listening, sending in messages for us.
0: We do. Because we've got a bit of a following.
1: We have got a following, yeah. I know.
0: And we've got the Christmas lights to look forward to as well that we're switching on.
1: I know. Can't wait for that. All, just can't wait for it.
0: It's going to go to your head, all this celebrity fame, isn't it?
1: I know, definitely. I just can't wait. So have you got any shout-outs, did you see it?
0: Well, obviously, David's still listening in anyway, so is hello, he? David. Yeah, he's still hanging in there.
1: Great.
0: Friend of the show.
1: Excellent.
0: Thanks, David. My mum and dad's still listening in as well.
1: Great.
0: I don't know why, because we just give them stick every week about the laptop.
1: I know. It's a shame, isn't it?
0: And bless her, my mum still hasn't said anything about giving her a mention about the laptop. She gives us a look, but
1: keeps it hush-hush.
0: Keeps it hush-hush, yeah.
1: So this weekend, what are you doing this weekend?
0: This weekend,
1: you've got the Benz.
0: There's a memorial. Yeah, I've got the Benz.
1: Oh, you haven't, are you?
0: No, I'm going to the Thomas Hepburn Memorial.
1: Oh, right. Yeah.
0: Great trade unionist. There's a big event.
1: Yeah.
0: On Saturday, go to that, and then I'm going to watch Sunderland score 15 goals past Brighton, probably, with a bit of luck.
1: So how's Brighton playing? Are they high up?
0: Good team, Brighton.
1: Are they?
0: Yeah, they're a very, very good team. They're going to do well this season. So,
1: and you're still playing at home?
0: At home, yeah. Newcastle's playing on Monday night as well.
1: Right.
0: But it's good to see the club football back.
1: Oh, yeah, after 3 weeks of fame.
0: There's a big local game going on Saturday, just to give that a mention. It's Bolden against Jarrow in the FA Vars.
1: All right.
0: They're both doing really well in their leagues, and it's going to be a big game for both teams to get to the second round, which they haven't really done
1: in many times in
0: the past. So it's going to be a huge day.
1: So where's that at?
0: That's at the Villa, which is in Bolden,
1: yeah.
0: Bolden Colliery.
1: Yeah.
0: So it's not far off Asda roundabout,
1: just up there,
0: behind the next to the Shack. So that would be a great game, obviously. Good to see.
1: So are you going to that, are you?
0: I know, I'm going to the Sunderland game.
1: Oh, right.
0: But the local football's really, really popular as well, so I'm sure there'll be a big crowd there as well.
1: And you're trying to get to Poland as well, aren't you?
0: Yeah. So Sunderland's playing out in Lech Poznan in a couple of weeks, so the tickets are still on sale and they're going down the next phase shortly, so hopefully I'll be able to get one, and then I'll just have to worry about trying to get to Poland on my own.
1: Well, you never know. There might be somebody listening in that live in Poland and say,
0: give it some travel advice.
1: Yeah. Keith is out to get over.
0: So I've got to work that out, but got to get the ticket first, so which hopefully I will, and then worry about getting there in a couple of weeks.
1: He just flies over. I hope you do. By the way, you know, when you're saying that you hope that you might get this ticket, have you definitely processed it? Like last week, you hadn't processed
0: the Oasis one.
1: Yeah,
0: no, I didn't get a Glastonbury one either.
1: Aye.
0: Which they sold out about 30 odd minutes.
1: Was it £400 a ticket for them?
0: I think it's more. It's an astronomical amount of money. Glastonbury.
1: You said the very first year it was £1, and you got a bottle of milk. Mm-hmm.
0: It's unbelievable, really, how much it is now. But
1: even when you
0: get there, it's expensive for food, and because you're all in like this.
1: Can you take stuff in with you or not?
0: Yeah, you can take stuff. But if you're there for 4 or 5 days, you have to watch what you take.
1: Yeah,
0: you can't really take, like, you know, if you get like hot stuff, it'll go cold, won't it? So, but there's lots to do there, but it is really expensive, which is to be expected, really.
1: But it
0: is a good occasion. If there's anybody that's not done it, it's a great, great experience. Yeah. It is worth it.
1: Just hope the weather's all right, isn't it?
0: Mm-hmm.
1: Did you wear wellies and that then, did you?
0: The weather wasn't too bad when I was there last year. The year before.
1: Uh-huh.
0: No, it was last year, wasn't it?
1: Yeah, it was.
0: Last year.
1: Yeah.
0: So, yeah, the weather wasn't too bad from what I remember.
1: So where did you stay then? Did you have a tent?
0: A tent.
1: You?
0: Mm-hmm.

0: What? Two man? Three man? What?
1: One.
0: A one man
1: tent?
0: Was
1: a two man tent, but I was on my own.
0: All right. Yeah.
1: Plenty of room.
0: Yeah. Because I find that you get the condensation inside the tents.
1: Mm-hmm.
0: You know, I didn't realise that it rains inside the tent.
1: Like mine was quite a basic one, but I had the best night's sleep I had when I first went in it. I couldn't believe it. I was like, this is really comfortable. This is great.
0: We had one up at Sea Houses. It was for the lads partying. While I had tents each, and the next morning, some of them woke up with the heads and the feet out the door and that, you know. So, if you enjoy being in a tent, well, it's fun.
1: Oh, it's phenomenal, man. It's brilliant. But anybody that's not been to Glastonbury, recommend how great it actually is. But it's just a nightmare to get tickets.
0: £400, though.
1: Yeah. But a lot of people let down as well. You know, couldn't get a ticket.
0: So we're at the end now, aren't we?
1: Yeah, we'll come to the end of the show.
0: And I hope you have a great weekend and enjoy the weekend and have a pleasant time.
1: Yeah, and just if there's anybody that wants any songs played, or you've had a great time playing local songs and what makes this area as brilliant as it is, just send her a text, send her an email, social media. Obviously we're on TikTok live. We're trying to expand and do new things, aren't we?
0: Definitely we're trying to expand,
1: so we're still looking to do more, so we might have an announcement in due course about something else that we're working on as well.
0: Sounds great. So what's next then?
1: This is another classic.
0: It's not a Sunderland one, is it?
1: No, it's not. It's if anybody that likes Old Readers Inn, Pat, there's plenty of out there.
0: All right.
1: Put that on, and also there's another brilliant song from the Lake Poets. But obviously just thanks everybody for tuning in. And up next after these two songs is back-to-back bangers.
0: Great. Thanks very much.

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1: Your weather for tonight, cloudy with showers, though a cloud will clear overnight inland and temperatures will fall and could see frost in rural places. Staying cloudy along the coast with isolated showers with lows of 3 degrees Celsius. Tomorrow, a fine day on Thursday after a chilly start with rural frost. A chance of coastal showers due in the morning, becoming cloudy due in the afternoon before rain and stronger winds overnight with highs of 13 degrees Celsius. 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

0: weather update.
1: Your weather for tonight, cloudy with showers, though cloud will clear overnight inland and temperatures will fall and could see frost in rural places. Staying cloudy along the coast with isolated showers with lows of 3 degrees Celsius. Tomorrow a fine day on Thursday after a chilly start with rural frost. A chance of coastal showers due in the morning, becoming cloudy due in the afternoon before rain and stronger winds overnight with highs of 13 degrees Celsius. From NE3 Radio, that's your weather.
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0: weather update.
1: Your weather for tonight, cloudy with showers, though a cloud will clear overnight inland and temperatures will fall and could see frost in rural places. Staying cloudy along the coast with isolated showers with lows of 3 degrees Celsius. Tomorrow a fine day on Thursday after a chilly start with rural frost. A chance of coastal showers due in the morning, becoming cloudy due in the afternoon before rain and stronger winds overnight with highs of 13 degrees Celsius. From NE3 Radio, that's your weather.

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1: Want a golden glow without the getaway? 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Come and see us at 3 Parkside House, Bill Key, Gateshead, NE10ORS. 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
1: Your weather for tonight, cloudy with showers, though a cloud will clear overnight inland and temperatures will fall and could see frost in rural places. Staying cloudy along the coast with isolated showers with lows of 3 degrees Celsius. Tomorrow a fine day on Thursday after a chilly start with rural frost. A chance of coastal showers due in the morning, becoming cloudy due in the afternoon before rain and stronger winds overnight with highs of 13 degrees Celsius. From NE3 Radio, that's your weather.
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